Princes and ladies by the score, all dressed in satin and waiting

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I keep the ends out for the tie that binds, because you're mine. I walk the line.

It's not time to make a change. Just relax, take it easy. You're still young, that's your fault. 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